let's get the party started. See you at the bar, you was hardly talking. That's when I knew that your heart was scarring. 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
0: At the house with it, watching Santa.
1: Who you with?
0: On the couch with my favorite Santa. 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

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I'll drop those tomorrow on your show, 320-5834. Plus, don't forget the new show, Celebrity Countdown. It's going to jump off starting this Saturday. So make sure you get up in the morning and catch that Celebrity Countdown right here on your station. All right, shout-outs, requests, hit me up. I got

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Plus, I'll get you hooked up with that gift card to Del Taco. Get your grub on. It's crazy out here. But Vegas, I got you. This is Side 97.5. Don't go anywhere.

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I'll do it after 8 o'clock. Plus, don't forget your question of the night going down at 8:20. D-Money 975. Oh, another lit weekend on the way. And, hey, it's almost the end of the school year. Shout out to all the class of 2026 and all my college graduates who's about to do their thing. Salute to you. You did it. 320-5834. You want to give a shout out? Oh, you know the dude. Phone lines are wide open. Once we get a question tonight, we'll do that at 8:20. Plus the Kid Leroy tickets and We The Ones comedy tour. Let you know I can get your laugh on just by listening to your station. All right.

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0: At the house with it, watching sinners.
1: Who you with?
0: On the couch with my favorite sinner. I was about to, but you convinced us. Should I decorate her walls or log off to Pinterest? Never too late to meditate on emotional attachments. 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

0: 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Top Dog Law.
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2: 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That thing to your focus for. Bend it on down, put your face on the floor. That to your legs can't stand. High freak with the word in the hand.

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1: 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Oh, gosh. All the Star Wars.
0: You haven't seen any of the Star Wars?
1: I know. Don't hate me.
0: Well, you know what? You need to watch it while you eat Del Taco.

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0: Well, you know, I got my question of the night. Who's this?
1: Diamond.
0: Name a movie people make fun of you for because you haven't seen.
1: That's a hard one. The Color Purple.
0: Diamond, come on now.
1: I know.
0: You ain't seen the new one or the old one?
1: No, I'm not really into it. I don't watch movies like that.
0: I can see you haven't seen the new one, but the old one? Come on, Diamond.
1: I'm going to do better.
0: You know what? That's right. That's our love of attitude. You going to do better. That's right, Vegas, talking about it tonight. Tap in 320-5834. Name of a movie that people always make fun of you for because you haven't seen. All right, plus I got those Kid Leroy tickets coming up beside your takeoff mix. Shout out to DJ. About to jump on the ones and twos. Give me those shout-outs requests, 320-5834. Taking care of them inside of the mix. Right now, I got new music on your radio. Turn this up. 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

And she thinks she me when she driving the store. Real over everything, on in first. Lit up the city when I got a church. Going and got it, I didn't have a choice. 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

to you. Big shout to my bro, Under Radar. Got that gear. D-Money 975. Couple minutes before I'm out of the door. 320-5834. Make sure you guys stay tapped in with your boy right here on your station. Got that new Jamari coming up, but you know the vibes. I mean, hey.

Saint weekend coming into town. Be on the lookout for that crazy parade. Even got a plane and all that stuff. All right, G-Money 975, getting out to the door. Y'all be good. Y'all be safe. Shout out my overnight crew. And much love to my brother Under Radar once again. Be on the lookout for that streetwear. I'll see you. All right, Vegas. Catch y'all tomorrow. Have your weekend details. Night show. Question of the night. Night show news. You know how we get out here. Hold you down. In the 702. You can tap in with me. I'm here. It's all love. And right now, I am out. Ready to get turned up tonight. We out in these streets. It is High 97.5. Leave

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0: why you sit on my
1: yeah.
0: lap. Random, let me see that.
1: Read it. You know what I'm saying? You know.
0: That thing for your focus.
1: Yeah.
0: Bend it on down. Put your face on
1: yeah.
0: the floor.
1: Me like that. You know what I'm saying?
0: High freak with the word.

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1: Where you at?
0: At the house with it, watching sinners.
1: Who you with?
0: On the couch with my favorite sinner. I was about to, but you convinced us. Should I decorate her walls or log off to Pinterest? Never too late to meditate on emotional attachments. 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

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That's when I knew that your heart was scarring. 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
3: Shake that like you had a control. 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That thing to your focus for. 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

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Yeah. Me like that. 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
1: Let's go.
0: KVEG Mesquite, Las Vegas. We are hot. 975.

Yeah. Ready. You know what I'm saying? You know. Yeah. Yeah. Me like a. You know what I'm saying?

0: We're going to take you through this Drake 3 album drop last night.
1: Three albums.
0: Mm-hmm.
1: I didn't count all the songs, did you?
0: Mm-hmm.
1: Okay, we're going to talk about it. Damn, it's coming up next.
2: 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Keep it close. 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
4: We know who, when, and where the new-look Las Vegas Raiders will play in the upcoming season. They'll open at home on September 13th against the Miami Dolphins. All Raider games are scheduled for Sunday mornings or afternoon. The absence of any primetime games is no surprise for a team that only won three games the year before. The Vegas Golden Knights can officially say they've been to the Stanley Cup Western Conference Finals in more than half of the seasons that the franchise has existed. Granted, this is only year nine, but with last night's 5-1 victory over the Ducks in Anaheim, VGK has gotten this far in the playoffs for the fifth time. They'll go up against the Avalanche now, who will have home ice advantage. Game one next Wednesday in Colorado. The Las Vegas Aces played the second of back-to-back road games against the Connecticut Sun tonight. The Las Vegas Aviators are in Reno this week, where they beat the Aces 3-1 last night. They're back at Las Vegas Ballpark on Tuesday.
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4: First person mode, returning your sound to a funeral. 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
7: The Vegas Golden Knights can officially say they've been to the Stanley Cup Western Conference Finals in more than half of the seasons that the franchise has existed. Granted, this is only year 9, but with last night's 5-1 victory over the Ducks at Anaheim, VGK has gotten this far in the playoffs for the fifth time. They'll go up against the Avalanche now, who will have home ice advantage. Game 1 next Wednesday in Colorado. We know who, when, and where the new-look Las Vegas Raiders will play in the upcoming season. They'll open at home on September 13th against the Miami Dolphins. All Raider games are scheduled for Sunday mornings or afternoon. The absence of any primetime games is no surprise for a team that only won 3 games the year before. The Las Vegas Aces played the second of back-to-back road games against the Connecticut Sun tonight. The Las Vegas Aviators are in Reno this week, where they beat the Aces 3-1 last night. They're back at Las Vegas Ballpark on Tuesday.
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2: 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That thing to your focus for. 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That to your legs can't stand. High freak with the word in the hand.

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New music, Shoulda Never, on Hot 975. Oh, wait, hold on. Do you think Kehlani will come out on the R&B tour? It's going to be at Allegiant Stadium, 5th and 6th of September. I'm so excited. Okay, but right now, though, let's focus. It's 420, so you puff, puff, pass. Now you got the munchies, and I got you. Caller 19 right now, 320-5834. $30 for good pie.

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0: 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I was about to, but you convinced us. Should I decorate her walls or log off to Pinterest? Never too late to meditate on emotional attachments. 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